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The facts uncommonly clear. I gotta find who's now the number one.

an occasional rain. Chili con carne, sparkling champagne. Let there be birds sing in the trees. Someone to bless me whenever I sneeze.

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